0: rivalry game of sorts, the Motown Throwdown, it's known. But these teams in Morganton kind of take their claim. And that will be against Freedom. It was, in fact, a face mask. I was going to ask you that, Dasha. So someone was asking me before the game if the moniker Motown Throwdown was still officially a thing. I guess it is. Yeah, I think so. We've used it in the paper in the past, so
1: yeah,
0: I think so. Even though, you know, Patton's only been able to win one time against Freedom over the years, so so that brings up a third down and about one. And it's a quick handoff to the left and met at the line of scrimmage. I think that was that Nick Connor on the carry there?
2: Couldn't tell you for sure.
0: They did, in fact, get the first down there. I don't feel as bad because the PA announcer didn't know who got that yardage either. So
2: yeah, if I don't know, I'm waiting on what they say.
0: We're in good company tonight.
2: A lot of confusion in that.
0: Yeah. All right, first and ten. And now we had Alex Ryan on the carry.
3: That was Ryan White.
0: So another flag, false start. You know, we often blame the player for, you know, first game, getting things straight, getting things right. But I do wonder also if there's a little bit of that first game mentality for the ref. And maybe they're a little flag happy. Like, they want to make sure they get every call, and they maybe throw one that they don't need to throw sometimes. I don't know. And decent run here on the right hand side. Alex Ryan, the carrier there.
2: Yeah, plus the refs do get a bonus for each flag, right?
0: We're joking, folks. We're joking. Yeah, I'm not trying to throw him under the bus either. I'm just saying,
2: I certainly don't want that job.
0: It seems like they're ready, willing, and able to throw a bunch of plays at the beginning of the season as well. All right, second down and about eight. 39 seconds to go in the first quarter. Another handoff and a gain of about a yard. Brings up a third down, and now looks like Ryan may have been shaken up on the play a little bit. So with 21 seconds to go in the first quarter, got an injury here. The medical staff has run out on the field. I'm going to go ahead and take a moment to thank our sponsors once again. A few of our sponsors for tonight, including Chick-fil-A, the Northwest Ace Hardware, Silver Creek, CBS Sports as well. By the way, CBS Sports has some vintage UNC Tar Heel Championship t-shirts. So if you didn't get one from the last time they won the championship, they have some vintage t-shirts available at CBS Sports in Morganton. I believe they're $5 each. $4.99, let's say. So, that's something that interests any of our Tar Heel fans out there. And let's see, the injured player is walking off the field now, Alex Ryan.
2: You know, always good to see them walking off on their own power.
3: Alex Ryan, he's your favorite. That's why I'm going to go
0: top. So, that brings up a third down and about six.
2: Over in Valdez, Bunker Hill has scored again with an interception return for a TD. They lead 34-0 overdrawn in the first quarter. You know, I thought our first quarter was long, but we're actually a few minutes ahead of them. They still got 3 minutes left.
0: Yeah, it seemed like the first few minutes of our quarter went fast, and then the laundry started appearing. That always slows you down. All right, third and about six. And, oh, they just let the clock run out there. So, first quarter is in the book. 12-0 our score. Freedom in the lead over Patton. We'll take a break on Big Dog 92.1.
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0: Big Dog 92.1, high school football game of the week. Patton Panthers trailing the Freedom Patriots 12-0 on this Thursday night. I know some of you may be tuning in saying, where's my music? Well, Thursday night football has taken its place this evening as they move the game from Friday to Thursday due to possible weather concerns tomorrow. Patton with the ball on the third down play, pitch play, and Freedom snuffed it out. They lost probably a yard and a half on that, bringing up a fourth down. That was number four. Is that Liam Singleton, I believe, on the carry? Singleton on the carry.
2: No, maybe it was Lane Charlotte.
0: Lane Charlotte's coming up with a little bit of a lift here. So.
2: Yeah, and if people are looking for music, I will not be doing any singing tonight.
0: And Josh McKinney just disappointed us all by announcing that. All right, fourth down and about seven. And they are in the punt. Davis standing at his 35 for the turn. Backed up a little bit to about the 30. Brings it up, going across the right-hand side, down the sideline, uses his speed, one man to beat. He does it. He easily gets into the end zone. Looking for any flags. I did not see any. So it appears that that 70-yard return will count. And we have a ref talking about something. So I believe the score will stand, but there may be a dead ball penalty on the sideline. Touchdown signal is given. And the warning, I believe, to the sideline to back up, not be in the field to play. So, with 11 minutes to go, we've got a score of 18-0. Freedom in the lead, pending the extra point.
2: This is one thing Freedom's yet to do tonight, is convert a point after touchdown.
0: Yep, their first attempt, they hit the goalpost on the left-hand side. Second time they went for two and were unable to score. So now they're going for the PAT. Clayton Bell, I believe. And it is good. So the score is now 19-0. Freedom in the lead. We'll take a break on Big Dog 92.1.
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0: Big Dog 92.1, high school football game of the week. Our score 19-0, Freedom in the lead over Patton. 11 minutes and 11 seconds left to go in the first half. Freedom getting ready to kick off from the 40-yard line. Jordan Debro is handling the kicking duties now.
2: I think it's actually pronounced Debro.
0: Debro, okay, thank you.
2: It was a guy I went to school with named Josh Debro.
0: All right, ball is caught at the 10 for Patton, bringing it up and solidly tackled around the 21-yard line.
3: Liam Singleton returned.
0: Singleton on the return, officially 8 yards on that turn.
2: We'll see if Patton can get anything going offensively. The only real thing they've been able to do was helped out by Freedom with some penalties, but you know, they had the one really good defensive series, but trying to get the offense going.
3: And they began to drive on their own 23-yard line versus 10.
0: 11:03 to go.
3: They're actually 22-yard line.
0: Patton will line up. Trenton Kidd at quarterback. Ball is snapped. And he will keep it. And not much there. Maybe gained a yard. Looks like that was a designed run, but nothing there. I think they generously gave him 2 yards on that. So, second down and 8.

0: right? Second down and 8, awaiting snap. And we got a fumble on the snap. I believe it was recovered by Patton. Was, in fact, it brings up a third down.
1: Recovered by the Panthers.
0: Pretty decent crowd out here tonight on both sides. I wonder how many people had something going on Thursday night that they immediately changed their plans, because there's a bunch of them here. I guess they can do whatever they were going to do tonight tomorrow night. All right, third and about 9. Ball is snapped, rolling to his left, and incomplete his pass. Brings up a fourth down for the Panthers. Jones was the intended receiver.

0: Hunter Martin back to punt here. Low snap, but he does get it. Decent kick. Received at about the 43. Going up the middle, has some room. Down to about the 41.
1: 15-yard return by Davis.
0: Davis with a 15-yard return.
1: We have Singleton comes up.
0: 9:23 in the first half. Freedom and Seed, 19-0, and take over on the 41.
1: 41-yard line.

0: First and 10 from the 41. Huffman awaiting snap. Two receivers to the right. Rolling to the right. Now he throws it downfield and caught. First down. Ty Atkins on the catch. Got about 20 on that play. So the drive will continue now. Inside the 15. And a run all the way into the end zone. Barely touched. Again, uncertain as to who that was. I thought for a moment it was Ty Perkins. But Freedom does get on the board again. 25-0 now. With an extra point pending. Ball snap. It's down. Kick is up. And it is good.
1: Point after
0: so 26-0 now. Under 9 minutes to go. Patriots in the lead. We'll take a break on Big Dog 92.1.
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0: Big Dog High School football game of the week, 26-0, our score, 8:54 to go in the first half. Freedom in the lead over Patton for this Motown throwdown, as they say. Kick is up in the air, and it is deep. Fielded now just inside the 10, and Patton returns it out to about the 22-yard line. Charlet on the return. And let's see here. Powell on the tackle for Freedom. So Patton really struggling to get anything going offensively. They had the one series right bottom where they were able to hold on defense. But other than that, it's been all Freedom tonight. 26-0, our score. Two wide receivers to the right, one to the left. Now one on the right goes in motion. He fumbles, snap, back, grabs the ball, tosses it up, incomplete, and a flag on the play.
1: Pass is thrown out of bounds.
0: I guess they may call an intentional grounding on that. Or I don't believe there was a receiver in the area. Did a good job to recover the ball. He just backed up and tossed it out of bounds. Oh, and the penalty is actually against Freedom. Okay, so a personal foul against Freedom gives them a first down. So, I believe it's 15-yard penalty. So that'll bring him up to about 38.
1: First down.
0: again, the biggest chunks of yardage tonight for Panthers have been on penalties for the trio. Quick snap now, but nothing there. Lane Charlet. Yeah, Pat Trout, direct snap there to Lane Charlet, just trying to change things up a little bit, but fortunately for them, nothing better than really what they've had. Update on the score from Drawn and Bunker Hill, now 40-0, 6:49 to go in the second quarter.

second down and about 14 now for Patton. High snap, but he grabs it and takes it up the middle, met immediately at the line. Kid tackles again.

0: Yeah, they go backward another yard or two there on that play.
1: So, third and about 16 or so. 7 minutes to go in the first half. Got a trip wide receiver to the right, and one of the wide receivers was not even paying attention when the ball was snapped. Sounded like they snapped it early, but no. I didn't think two of the wide receivers were set on that play, but they snapped the ball and there was no
0: fourth down. Fourth down and third.
2: Yeah, that was freshman Mason Black, his first varsity carry. He was on those Liberty teams and won three straight conference championships.
1: So fourth and about 13, and the punting unit is on. And we have a stoppage of play. Timeout for Patton. I think they had everybody set there. Just mentioned a moment ago, Bunker Hill up 40-0 on Drawn. Was mentioning our sponsors earlier. I want to go ahead and mention them again. Karen HVAC. Timberwood, Gossman Funeral Home, Blue Ridge Energy, Mimosa Insurance. Also want to thank Triangle Contractors, Ferris Insurance, Bob's Optical, Greenway Pizza, West End Diner, and Western Piedmont Community College. All sponsors of high school football on Big Dog 90.1 for this 2026 season.
2: Yeah, another score update for you. East Burke trails West Iredale at halftime 27-0. They actually started at 7 o'clock tonight, so a little earlier than we did.
1: So the fourth down coming now. Punt formation for Patton. It's a little bit of a high snap, but fielded cleanly. Kick is up. Takes a bounce right into the gut of the return man. He squirms around the left-hand side for a gain of a yard or two. That was Jordan Debro. Is that what you said?
2: Debro, I believe.
1: I keep saying Debro. You thought tomato, tomato.
2: I mean, Debro sounds pretty cool, though.
1: Debro.
0: Debro. Return tomorrow. Austin Boyd made the tackle.
1: I had someone win a prize on Big Dog the other day. Their last name was Tebow, but it was spelled completely differently. And I said, oh, Tebow, like as in Tim Tebow? And the lady said, yeah, but we spelled it the correct way. So,
2: okay.
1: All right, quick pass on Freedom. First down and more down the sideline. And we got a late flag. I believe there was a little bit of a toss at the end. He kind of had him by the jersey and he was already out of bounds, apparently.
0: Big Dog is part of the Patriots.
1: So that flag, another dead ball penalty.
2: And that was Dagan Smith on the catch.
1: Seems like we've had a lot of those tonight, some on each side of the ball. So that'll add to the offensive gain there.
0: Personal foul called against the Panthers after the play was dead.
1: So, yes, personal foul called. 15 yards. 5:51 to go. Freedom in the lead, 26-0.

0: right? Ryder Huffman awaiting snap. Get this quick handoff. Good chunk of yardage there. I believe that's in front of Wyatt Cantrell on the carry. Got about nine, I believe, eight or nine on that carry. So it brings up a second down. Clock moving down to around 5 minutes. Another handoff, left-hand side, first down, and a bit more.
1: Cantrell again up the middle.
0: So that brings up a first and goal situation. Freedom looking to punch it in again. Another handoff up the middle. Charlay with the tackle, no gain on the play.
1: Second down and goal now for the Patriots.
0: Second down. .4:15 to go on the clock. More flags on the play, but a score. And not sure if it's coming back. Let's see here. Holding, yep. Holding against Freedom. So, score will be negated. So,
1: indication of the holding penalty against the Patriots.
0: I will back him up 5 yards, I believe. So bring up a second down and goal from beyond the 10.
1: 10-yard penalty from the previous spot. Remain second down.
0: 4:03 to go. 26-0 our score with Freedom threatening to score again. Pass play this time incomplete. Huffman was trying to hit Johnny Mabry. Really no chance on that play. So a third and goal.

Big Dog 92.1 High School Football on this Thursday night. Josh McKinney, Pop Park, in with you. Patton, their home opener. Huffman, back pass, corner of the end zone, has a man, caught. And I'm waiting for the signal here. He didn't get across. So he's at the one, apparently. So, great catch again. And now it's fourth and one at the goal line. Fourth and 6 inches, maybe. Good catch. I thought he was in, but just shy. And there goes Huffman in for the score. Diving in from about a yard out. So 32 points now on the board, pending the extra points.

0: Snap is good. Kick is up. It is good as well. So 33 to 0 our score. Freedom over Patton. 3 minutes and 20 seconds to go. We'll take a break on Big Dog 90.1.
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0: Big Dog 92.1, high school football game of the week on your Thursday. 33-0 is our current score, Freedom over Patton in the Patton home opener. Kicking off again is Freedom. Receiver touches the ball and it goes into the end zone and brings it back out. So I think he came out, the ball's on the 4-yard line. I'm not sure if he would have stayed in. Would that have been a touchback at that point? I don't know. Not sure either. Well, the refs are actually talking about it, so maybe there's some question here.

0: So, Josh, have you figured it out yet? I think they brought it out 20.
1: Yeah, it looks like it was a touchdown.
0: So, 33-0 on score, Freedom in the lead, 3 minutes and 11 seconds to go in the first half.
2: Kickoff was determined to be a touchback.
0: So, they did rule a touchback, so the Panthers get it on the 20. And first play is a running play to the left. Nothing doing. Freedom snuffed it out again.
2: Mason Black, Walker.
1: Mason Black again.
2: Mason Black, play secondary.
0: 2:44 to go. Second and 11 now. Ball is snapped, another handoff.

0: looking to pass, but then nothing there and brought down in the backfield. Nowhere to go on that play. Brings up another fourth and long. .117 to go. First half. Punting formation for Patton. We've got a timeout call by Patton. We'll go ahead and take a quick break on Big Dog 92.1.
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0: High school football game of the week on Big Dog 92.1. Josh McKinney, Bob Clark in with you tonight. It's a fourth down play for Patton, a low snap, a punt. Not much on it, but it does take a good roll for Patton. And it is down right around the 48-yard line.
2: 48-yard punt,
0: that would be on the
2: Panthers
0: side of the field, so Freedom will have it there with 45 seconds.
2: Panthers 36-yard line with 45 seconds remaining in the half.
0: Not sure if the Patriots will be aggressive here or just run the clock out to end the first half. Got a feeling they'll try to score again here on the other side of the fourth. Quick handoff. Has some room. First down in about 20 yards. Total. So they are determining that it's officially Dominguez as number four tonight.
2: First down yard is still a Freedom. Spotted inside the 30-yard line.
0: And back to pass now. Huffman does complete the pass. Clock still moving. Down to 7 seconds. And 3-2-1. That'll end the first half. So Freedom in the lead, 33-0. Halftime. On Big Dog 92.1. Be back in a bit.
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8: Big Dog 92.1, high school football game of the week. Our halftime score is 33-0 as Freedom is in the lead over Patton. Another halftime score for you. We have Bunker Hill 47-0 over Vaughn. Again, that's at halftime. As we have a moment here during the halftime, I'm going to go ahead and let you know our plan as season goes forward. Of course, today being Thursday, this game was originally scheduled to be tomorrow night, but because of the possibility of inclement weather, they've moved the game to this week, most of them in the area tonight. But next week, we do plan to have the Freedom game as Freedom is hosting Braun on the 28th, that's August 28th, next Friday night, Freedom hosting Braun. The following week will be East Burke at Freedom, and that is September 4th. At Big Dog 92.1, our plan is anytime Burke County is playing Burke County, we do plan to have all those games. In addition to that, September 11th would be T.C. Roberson at Freedom. September 18th would be East Burke at Patton. September 25th, Patton at Drawn. And then as we go into October, our broadcast schedule would be East Rutherford at Drawn, St. Stephen's at Freedom on October 9th. West Caldwell had to forfeit their game or not have a varsity team this season. So we had originally planned to do a game on the 16th featuring West Caldwell and Drawn. That game will now be Chase at East Burke. And to round out the season, we've got Freedom at Alexander Central on October 23rd. And the last game of the year, Drawn at East Burke on October 30th. The playoffs would begin on November 6th, and depending on our schedule, along with the college basketball for UNC, we'll see what games we are able to cover for the playoffs as they start on November band is taking over the field. They will be presenting a show here in a moment. Again, halftime score 33-0. Freedom over Patton on this opening night, Thursday.
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2: Big Dog 92.1, high school football game of the week. Our score 33-0 at halftime. Freedom is in the lead over Patton. Programming note as we enter the fall season here on Big Dog 92.1. Of course, we will have the UNC Tar Heel game for you. The first Tar Heel game will be Saturday, 1 week from Saturday, the 29th. And that game will be at, I believe, kickoff is at noon, with airtime at 11 a.m. And, of course, we will be having our interviews, our weekly interviews with Jones Angel as the season gets going from the broadcast team of the UNC Tar Heels. I want to mention real quickly, and I've got Josh McKinney here with me as well, who has covered it some this season. The Hickory Crawdads have been doing quite well in the second half. I know they've got a home stand the rest of this week, and then they have one more home stand before the end of the year, which I believe is September 5th or 6th, I believe is the last game. So, Josh, have you been to any games? I know you've covered and had a few stories about the Hickory Crawdads this year, but really, in the second half, they've been on fire.
3: Yeah, I haven't gotten to go to any games in person this year, but been writing about them. I'm kind of the designated Crawdads writer at the paper.
2: Yeah.
3: But they do lead the entire Carolina League in the second half. And, you know, I think they're 4.5 games ahead of the next team behind them for the best record in the league. So trying to make the playoffs and keep playing on into mid-September.
2: So if my calculations are correct, there's 9 home games left. So if any of you listeners have won tickets from Big Dog 92, you want to make sure you get those, because we hate for them to go to waste. So come, make sure you come by if you've already won. Grab your ticket. Again, there's 9 games left in the 9 home games left in the season for the Hickory Crawdads. Players making their way back onto the field for the second half of Freedom and Patton. We'll go ahead and take our next, our last halftime break on Big Dog 92.1.
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2: Big Dog 92.1, high school football game of the week. Bob Clark, Josh McKinney in with you tonight from Patton High School. They moved this game to Thursday night because of inclement weather possibilities on Friday, and now it is pouring rain as we start the second half. So, no lightning in the area so far that we know of, but it is coming down pretty heavy right now, but they will continue here with the second half as Patton will receive the kick. Players are on the field. The stands have emptied out quite a bit. People are seeking to hang out in the dry area. Looks like some people are headed for their cars. Just kind of came in out of nowhere, right, Josh?
3: Yeah. You know, Bob, they can always listen to us.
2: Yeah. Yep. All right, so ball is in the air on the kickoff. Not much in the air, about 3 feet off the ground. Picked up and fumbled. Looks like Freedom may have recovered. That could have been a typical all-of-a-sudden wet ball. And he lunged forward for about 2 yards and then lost it. So it is definitely pouring at the moment. And cheerleaders are running for the sports medicine tent. Try to seek a little shelter there. Umbrellas are popping up everywhere on the Patton sideline. Again, the Patton cheerleaders trying to see how many of them they can fit under the tent for sports medicine. All right, back to the action here. Freedom did get the ball. Bad snap. It is picked up, though, by Huffman. Moves to the left-hand side down by the sideline, and a couple of flags on the play. 11 minutes, 45 seconds to go as we start this third quarter. That will be holding against Freedom.
3: Now, you mentioned laundry earlier tonight, how much laundry's been thrown on the field. It reminded me, I got a load of laundry to fold at home.
2: Yeah.
3: You get it in the washer and the dryer, and it takes like 3 business days to get it all folded.
2: Exactly. 1 to 2 business days, 3 business days. Yeah. All right, so they've backed him up here, and Freedom has a running play up the middle. Still moving. Good solid run there. And trying to see who the ball carrier was.
3: Got a player for each team down here. Slowly get up.
2: Yep. a freedom player and a patent player are down after the gain of about 6, I believe. And we've seen some lightning. So, lightning on the field.
14: Ladies and gentlemen, we have lightning.
2: Two players down as well.
14: Officials have requested to.
2: All right. The field. So they are clearing the field due to the lightning. And I believe that is a requirement of about 15 minutes, Josh, something like that, from the last strike. So we will go back to the studio, and we will bring you some country music, and there will probably be at least a 10 to 15 minute delay. We'll be back when we can on Big Dog 94.1, our 4:33-0 Freedom in the Lead over Pat.

0: If you're wondering why a lot of country songs are about trucks, well, it's because no one ever said, dang, look at that awesome Prius.
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Energy Hubs were dancing in the country there. Tyler Reese here. T-Swift is ready to roll into Toy Story 5. I knew it. I knew you. Darius Rucker after Max McDowell.

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1: Big Dog 92.1 High School Football Game of the Week. Due to the inclement weather happening right now, the game has been called. So Freedom will get the win 33-0. It is a complete game for Freedom and Patton. So Freedom 33-0. That will be the final just after halftime here due to the lightning and rain happening at Patton High School. So we will be back with you next week for our High School Football Game of the Week, drawn at Freedom on August 28th. I'll talk to you first thing in the morning on Big Dog 92.1. Bob Clark and Josh McKinney saying goodnight.

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1: That Toy Story 5 still isn't available to stream. Come on! What are we doing here? Some minions and monsters ready to roll already. Yeah, how about that? 1999, you can stream that. Love the minions.
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16: Here's a look at your forecast from the National Weather Service on the Big Dog 92.1. This afternoon, there could possibly be some evening showers and thunderstorms with scattered clouds and a low around 68. This has been a look at your forecast from the National Weather Service on the Big Dog 92.1.
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0: We know that country music leads to hootin'. 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And we know that hootin' leads to hollerin'. Yeah! 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
1: 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Tyler Reese here, Big Dog 92.1. MacArthur, King Brown music on the way too, and Bailey Zimmerman's Fall in the Love next. 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

0: MacArthur there, Hardy, Morgan Wallen, Tim McGraw, Eric Church as well. Tyler East, John Morgan's Kid Myself, the album Carolina Blue, and Chris Young with Aw Naw is next.
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Go ahead and ask Siri, which radio station plays the best country music? 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

Luke Combs, Wanna Be By You. Tyler Reese with Lainey Wilson. Phone Keys Wallet. Lainey News. We'll dive into that in less than 10 minutes. Blake Shelton after Josh Turner. I know we just danced.

John Deere, sitting on a hillside with a small bird perched on a stack. That's what country sounds like.

If it's country music that leads you to drink, then what are you going to do after all the bars are closed? After all the bars are closed. Please listen responsibly.

0: Phone, the Keys, the Wallet, and you, Lainey Wilson, making her big debut as a, well, comedic actress here. Take a listen.
1: Is that my favorite cousin?
0: Here she is.
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1: Jesse, get over here.
0: She plays Jesse in Leanne Morgan's, well, new sitcom season, season two of Leanne on Netflix. Look for Lainey playing Jesse. That will be late August. We've been told it is. Hey, Riley Green, Changing Minds. New album on the way, September 18th. John Party's next, your California cowboy, with a heartache on the dance floor.
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16: Here's a look at your forecast from the National Weather Service on the Big Dog 92.1. This afternoon, there could possibly be some evening showers and thunderstorms with scattered clouds and a low around 68. This has been a look at your forecast from the National Weather Service on the Big Dog 92.1.
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1: 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Tyler Reese with Florida Georgia Line. And Luke Combs next. 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

0: So just for the record, we're not country-ish. 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Playing one great song after another.
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That's what country sounds like. 92.1, The Big Dog.

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Country music's got you covered.

0: George and Luke, we ride there. Tyler Reese here, Gabby Baird, Kenny Chesney's on the way. So is his album, September 25th, Silver Sands Marina. That includes a couple collabs, including one with Colby Calais. Also, Megan Maroney once again. And you can play his video game, Burn the Boats, at KennyChesney.com. He's next with Carry On.
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15: Here's a look at your forecast from the National Weather Service on the Big Dog 92.1. This afternoon, there could possibly be some evening showers and thunderstorms with scattered clouds and a low around 68. This has been a look at your forecast from the National Weather Service on the Big Dog 92.1.
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0: Music on the way. Jason Aldean, Gabby Barrett's after Kenny Chesney. Carry On. His album on the way September 25th. Silver Sands Marina.

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0: Jason Aldean, Don't Tell On Me, part of the new album out, Songs About Us. Hey, Morgan's got new tunes. Been by now on the way. Luke Combs after Rodney Atkins next.
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0: Mitten by now, Morgan says, kind of the sound of the next album. He's back into the lab, the mad scientist, working on the next project. Bailey Zimmerman and Chris Jansen X, what's better than a boat? Fran with a boat, of course.
1: Hey, y'all, this is Brantley Gilbert, and this is my new song, Good Damn. Good Damn is a song I wrote with my good friends Brock Berry Hill, Taylor Phillips, and a fella you might know by the name of Hardy. And it's a song about shooting your shot. Long story short, hope y'all dig it.

0: What's up, y'all? It's Brantley Gilbert, and you just heard my new song, Good Damn. Thanks for listening.
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Stella Lefty's headed to Boston. Tyler Reese with Zach, John King, Luke Bryan on the way. And Dustin Lynch playing a free show. If you're in the Tennessee area, I'll give you the details. Give me 10 minutes.

And now, we'd like to share our favorite recipe for a good time. 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Then, sprinkle in a bit of this. And then, add a whole bunch of these ones. Finally, mix well, serve, and enjoy daily.

0: Zach, John, King, get to drinking, and well, everybody back to school, if not yet, soon. Yes, colleges very soon, and well, it's the country college kickoff, the fourth year they've done this. This time around, Dustin Lynch, your headlining artist. He'll be at Tennessee Tech in beautiful Cookeville, Tennessee. So Dustin, from Tullahoma, Tennessee, making the scoot, boot, and boogie over there to Cookeville for Tennessee Tech. A free concert from Dustin Lynch, that is this Saturday. Tucker Wetmore, Luke Combs on the way.
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11: Here's a look at your forecast from the National Weather Service on The Big Dog 92.1. Overnight, it will be mostly cloudy with a low around 68. Tomorrow will be mostly cloudy and a little bit cooler with a high near 87. This has been a look at your forecast from the National Weather Service on The Big Dog 92.1.

0: We know that country music leads to hootin'. Woo! And we know that hootin' leads to hollerin'. Yeah! And you know, a little hootin' hollerin' never hurt anybody.
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Coetzel and Ella Langley, that is Jaded. That is brand new. Randy Houser's on the way. Megan Maroney, Beautiful Things out on the Cloud 9 tour, the big old album, and her American Girl doll. Yes, Mom and Dad will be just in time for the holidays. Beautiful Things on the way next.

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0: Wheat and hops make beer. 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

We know that country music leads to hootin'. 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And we know that hootin' leads to hollering. Yeah! And you know? Yeah! 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

If you're wondering why a lot of country songs are about trucks, well, it's because no one ever said, "Dang, look at that awesome Prius."

Well, hello there. How are you? It's me, Shannon. Friday, August 21st, National Fantasy Football Draft Day, Sweet Tea Day, and Senior Citizen Day. Call your grandma and

0: Just for the record, we're not country-ish. We're country all the way. Yeah! Playing one great song after another.
1: 92.1, The Big Dog. She said,

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That's what country sounds like. 92.1, The Big Dog.

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1: 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This is Worth Your Wild. 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Check it out right now, Worth Your Wild.

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He was a songwriter before he really took the mic to come out with a couple of hits and work with Jason Aldean. We need new music from this guy. It's Sam Hunt. 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

So word on the street is that Lainey Wilson and her boyfriend from the show Yellowstone want to be on Dutton Ranch. 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

0: Now, we'd like to share our favorite recipe for a good time. 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

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The Big Dog.

The red, white, and blue flapping in the wind at a Friday night football game. That's what country sounds like. 92.1, The Big Dog.

Hello there. Welcome to your Friday. I almost said Saturday. It's Friday. Justin Moore. Apparently, he's not sick, but something's going on. His neck is just getting bigger. He's all, I look like a linebacker from 1982. But luckily, he says he's okay.

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If she doesn't say us, well then, time for a new phone.

If it's country music that leads you to drink, then what are you going to do after all the bars are closed? After all the bars are closed. Please listen responsibly.

Bailey Zimmerman working on some new music. Not sure when we'll get that, but he is in studio, so that's good news for BZ fans. And also, he has made it clear, and he doesn't care who knows it, he says he is a very proud mama's boy, and he's fine with that.

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0: John Party, boots off. He had to post to socials the other night. He's doing a show. May even have been last night. I can't remember. And he said, hey, I just want everyone to know we're starting the show at 6:30. I'm starting at 6:30. We have to start early to get in the full show for the weather. And I don't have tickets for the show, obviously, but I am so serious when I say if headliners could go on at 6:30 p.m., I would be thrilled.
1: Hey, y'all, I'm Chase Matthew. Here's my new song, Holding It Down. Holding It Down is about the small-town heroes and realizing you don't got to leave your small town to be a hero. I'm talking the firefighters, the EMS, the police, the teachers, the doctors, the nurses, and everybody else in between that keeps a small town going on a daily basis.

0: What's up? I'm Chase Matthew. 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
1: 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Money does not buy happiness.
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Morgan Wallen, don't we? Okay, so a little more on Justin Moore. Apparently, he's aware that fans are commenting on his thick neck. He jokes he looks like a linebacker, but doctors were able to rule out cancer or any growth. He said, listen, I've never sold records for my looks anyways, and my wife told me, so you have a fat neck. If long as you can be here for the next 50 years, get over it.

pickup rolling down a dirt road with a cloud of dust blowing from behind and the music playing loud. That's what country sounds like.

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After all the bars are closed. Please listen responsibly.

0: Zacked up south of sanity. Insanity is the price of candy, and Halloween candy is already out there being sold. But people on TikTok are posting videos of bags of M&Ms and Reese's peanut butter cups with white flashing security tags on them. They're trying to get people to quit stealing all the Halloween candy already.
1: Hey y'all, it's Charlie Starr from Blackberry Smoke. 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
11: Here's a look at your forecast from the National Weather Service on The Big Dog 92.1. Overnight, it will be mostly cloudy with a low around 68. Tomorrow will be mostly cloudy and a little bit cooler with a high near 87. This has been a look at your forecast from the National Weather Service on The Big Dog 92.1.

Carrie Underwood posted the video from Before He Cheats to her socials the other day, doing a throwback. That song has been out for 20 years now. Ooh, Jesus, take the wheel.

A John Deere sitting on a hillside with a small bird perched on the stack. That's what country sounds like. 92.1, The Big Dog.

0: We know that country music leads to hootin'. 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And we know that hootin' leads to hollerin'. Yeah! 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

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Finally, mix well, serve, and enjoy daily.

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Luke Bryan, hunting, fishing, and loving every day. His new album comes out September 18th, too. Riley Green, Drew Baldridge, and Luke all have albums dropping on the 18th. Shaboozy's new one's already out.

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9: Here's a look at your forecast from the National Weather Service on the Big Dog 92.1. Overnight, it will be mostly cloudy with a low around 68. Tomorrow will be mostly cloudy and a little bit cooler with a high near 87. This has been a look at your forecast from the National Weather Service on the Big Dog 92.1.
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So it looks like Pizza Hut is dropping pizza and renaming themselves Hut for the upcoming football season. We know that Luke Combs' tour will be in football stadiums next year. Here's BYU.

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0: 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I just want to know what tanning lotion she uses. 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I don't tan so easily. 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

0: Joke. Just for the record, we're not country-ish. 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Playing one great song after another.
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0: That is it for me. I gotta go. Have a great Friday and weekend. If I don't talk to you till next week, be safe, be kind, and God bless.
1: Hello, this is Tanner Collier, the horticulture agent with Burke County Cooperative Extension. Our program today is about blossom drop. As the growing season continues, people may notice an odd occurrence happening with their plants. The plants look healthy and lush, but the flowers die, fall off, and no fruit forms. This condition is called blossom drop. Blossom drop commonly occurs in tomatoes, beans, peppers, and various other garden plants. Blossom drop can be caused by several factors, such as high temperatures, excess nitrogen fertilizer, and windy conditions. Do not overapply nitrogen to your plants. Fertilizer should only be applied when needed. Blossom drop is not caused by a nutrient deficiency, so applying additional fertilizer will not help. Remember, more fertilizer does not necessarily mean a healthier plant. Air temperature is the main cause of blossom drop. When nighttime temperatures are warmer than 75 degrees or cooler than 55 degrees, blossoms may start to fall off. Daytime temperatures of 90 degrees and above can also cause blossom drop. There are a few things you can do to help prevent blossoms from falling off. Mulching around your plants can help retain moisture in the soil. Windbreaks can also help protect your plants from constant strong winds. Ultimately, it is best to play the waiting game until the weather changes to more favorable conditions. This has been Tanner Collier with Burke County Cooperative Extension. If you have any questions or want more information, you can contact us at 828-764-9480.
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0: Big Dog 92.1, Bob Clark in with you on your Friday morning. Here is your forecast from the National Weather Service. We are looking at rainy conditions throughout the day, off and on. High temperature today near 82 degrees. Low overnight is 68. Tomorrow, some rain conditions throughout the day, off and on. High temperature today near 82 degrees. Low overnight is 68. Tomorrow, some rain.
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And we, along with a little help from Nashville, make great country music. All we need now is you and yours. 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
1: 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And on Saturday, there'll be a free backpack giveaway. That's August the 15th, this Saturday. Grace Baptist Church, 1939 Paul Shuping Avenue in Morganton, for kindergarten through high school. We invite you to send your church announcements to us, preferably 1 week in advance, to Post Office Box 969, Morganton, 28680. 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God bless. Have a great day.
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0: Big Dog 92.1, Scotty McCreary there, Bob Clark here, 6:25, your time check on your Friday morning. We made it to the weekend. Here is forecast from the National Weather Service. We are looking at rain off and on throughout the day with a high temperature right around 82 degrees. Low overnight of 68. Tomorrow, some rain possible with a high near 86. Currently 69 in Morganton, 69 degrees in Hickory. That's your forecast from the National Weather Service. Later today, we'll be giving away some Hickory Crawdads baseball tickets. We'll be giving away some ride bracelets for the Drexel Community Fair, which starts tonight. Hey, I want to remind you, CBS Sports is having a sale right now, and they have some vintage UNC basketball championship t-shirts, $4.99 each or three for $12. North Green Street in Morganton. Again, CBS Sports having the big sale and also has the vintage UNC basketball championship. North Green Street in Morganton. Again, CBS Sports having the big sale and also has the vintage UNC basketball championship. Scores for you coming up in sports in the news section today. Keep it tuned to Big Dog 92.1. 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

Time now for a look at your local news. This is Bob Clark reporting. Bond was set at $250,000 for a Lenore woman. 24-year-old Shauna McKenzie Patton was arrested by Caldwell County authorities. She faces violating a house arrest. She was placed under the $250,000 secured bond. A court date was set

0: that for August 31st. With news of sexual exploitation charges, here is WMNC's Ralph Mangum.
1: 28-year-old Jaden Michael Anderson of Hickory has been arrested and charged with one count each of solicitation of a minor by computer, felony second-degree sexual exploitation of a minor, indecent liberties with a minor, and disseminating harmful material to a minor.
0: Time now for a look at your local news. This is Bob Clark reporting.
1: Felony second-degree sexual exploitation of a minor, indecent liberties with a minor, and disseminating harmful material to a minor. Anderson's arrest is part of a month-long multi-state investigation targeting the online sexual exploitation of children. He is one of 14 suspects arrested on 68 criminal charges, according to the Lee County Sheriff's Office. The operation, known as Operation Midnight Shadow, was conducted in July 2026 by the Lee County Sheriff's Office, the North Carolina Internet Crimes Against Children Task Force, the Invictus Task Force, and numerous local, state, and federal law enforcement agencies. The operation focused on people exploiting or attempting to exploit children in Lee County and surrounding counties. Following his arrest, Anderson was jailed in the Rockingham County Detention Center. No court dates are currently listed. I'm Ralph Mangum for WMNC.
0: A Vail man is facing charges. 32-year-old Darren Tyler McSwain was arrested by Catawba County Sheriff's Officers. He's charged in Burke County with felony larceny and felony possession of stolen goods or property. He was placed under a $6,000 bond. A court date was set for Monday, August 24th. Beginning on Monday at 8 a.m., a private contractor will close portions of Government Avenue Southwest and 2nd Street Place Southwest in Hickory. Work will be done on the Rural Downtown Economic Development Streetscapes Project. A detour will be in place. Work is expected to be completed by Wednesday, August 26th. In high school football action last night, games were cut short due to the weather. Freedom defeated Patton 33-0. East Burke fell to West Iredell 43-6. Bunker Hill defeated Drawn 47-0. And Hickory came up short, losing to South Point 34-28. Again, those games were moved due to inclement weather, but most were cut short, but they will count as a full game in last night's action. That's a look at your local news. This is Bob Clark reporting.
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0: Big Dog 92.1. Bob Clark in with you on your Friday, and I need to get a winner. 828-437-0521. 828-437-0521. The Drexel Community Fair starts tonight and runs through the 29th. I got a couple of coupons here for free ride bracelets. We'll get you two ride bracelets for one evening at the fair. So you could win those if your caller number 6-828-437-0521. Good luck.
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0: Hi, it's Pastor Jim Tavins, 2DB, on this Thursday with a thought for today, brought to you by your friends at Blessed Hope Fellowship, located 215 Erin Street, behind the comma.
1: There's an old fable about one eagle which could outfly another, and the other did not like it. The latter eagle saw a hunter one day and said to him, "I wish you'd bring that eagle down." The hunter replied that he would if he only had some feathers to put into the arrow. So the jealous eagle pulled a feather out of his wing and gave it to the hunter. The arrow was sharp, but didn't quite reach the rival eagle as he was flying too high. So the envious eagle pulled out more feathers and kept pulling them out until he finally lost so many that he could not fly. Then the hunter turned around and killed him. I share that with you because if you're jealous, the only person you can really hurt is yourself. Remember, a path of love makes the walk of life more beautiful. As Pastor Jim Tabor, again inviting you to worship with us this Sunday if you don't have a church home.
0: 215 Erin Street behind the comma.
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0: Big Dog 92.1, Luke Combs there, Bob Clark here. We made it to the weekend. Here is your forecast from the National Weather Service, 7:04 your time check. We are looking at rain likely off and on throughout the day. A high temperature today of about 82 degrees. Low overnight is 68. Tomorrow more rain likely, a high of 86. Currently 69 in Morganton, 69 in Hickory. That's forecast from the National Weather Service. Drexel Community Fair ride bracelets. I'll be giving some of those away later today. Hickory Crawdads, you got about nine home games left in the 2026 season. So we'll be giving away a family four-pack of tickets to that as well. Keep it tuned right here, Big Dog 92.1. 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

0: Big Dog 92.1, 722, your time check on your Friday. We did, in fact, make it to the weekend. And this weekend, well, there's going to be some baseball going on at LP Friends Stadium. And you could be a winner of a family four-pack of tickets. I got them right here for you. 828-437-0521. 828-437-0521. We'll take caller number five. Good luck.
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0: Big Dog 92.1. Want to say congratulations to Mitzi, our latest winner. Mitzi calling in from Morganton, picking up a family four-pack of tickets to see the Hickory Crawdads. Now, remember, the Crawdads are home tonight, tomorrow, and Sunday. And then they're off for a week, or I should say out of town for a week. And then your last chance to see them will be the first week of September. They'll have six more games first week of September at LP Franz Stadium. More stuff to give away later in the next hour. Drexel Community Fair. We'll be giving away some more ride bracelets for that event, which starts tonight and runs through the 29th. So keep listening. Your chance to win coming up.
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1: Time now for a look at your local news. This is Bob Clark reporting. Bond was set at $250,000 for a Lenoir woman. 24-year-old Shauna McKenzie Patton was arrested by Caldwell County authorities. She faces violating a house arrest. She was placed under the $250,000 secured bond. A court date was set for August 31st. With news of sexual exploitation charges, here is WMNC's Ralph Mangum.
2: 28-year-old Jaden Michael Anderson of Hickory has been arrested and charged with one count each of solicitation of a minor by computer, felony second-degree sexual exploitation of a minor, indecent liberties with a minor, and disseminating harmful material to a minor. Anderson's arrest is part of a month-long multi-state investigation targeting the online sexual exploitation of children. He is one of 14 suspects arrested on 68 criminal charges, according to the Lee County Sheriff's Office. The operation, known as Operation Midnight Shadow, was conducted in July 2026 by the Lee County Sheriff's Office, the North Carolina Internet Crimes Against Children Task Force, the Invictus Task Force, and numerous local, state, and federal law enforcement agencies. The operation focused on people exploiting or attempting to exploit children in Lee County and surrounding counties. Following his arrest, Anderson was jailed in the Rockingham County Detention Center. No court dates are currently listed. I'm Ralph Mangum for WMNC.
1: A Vail man is facing charges. 32-year-old Darren Tyler McSwain was arrested by Catawba County Sheriff's Officers. He's charged in Burke County with felony larceny and felony possession of stolen goods or property. He was placed under a $6,000 bond. A court date was set for Monday, August 24th. Beginning on Monday at 8 a.m., a private contractor will close portions of Government Avenue Southwest and 2nd Street Place Southwest in Hickory. Work will be done on the Rural Downtown Economic Development Streetscapes Project. A detour will be in place. Work is expected to be completed by Wednesday, August 26th. In high school football action last night, games were cut short due to the weather. Freedom defeated Patton 33-0. East Burke fell to West Iredell 43-6. Bunker Hill defeated Drawn 47-0. And Hickory came up short, losing to South Point 34-28. Again, those games were moved due to inclement weather, but most were cut short, but they will count as a full game in last night's action. That's a look at your local news. This is Bob Clark reporting.
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A pickup rolling down a dirt road with a cloud of dust blowing from behind and the music playing loud. That's what country sounds like. 92.1, The Big Dog.

Just for the record, we're not country-ish. We're country all the way. Yeah! Playing one great song after another.

Big Dog 92.1, Rascal Flats there. Bob Clark here. Here is your forecast from the National Weather Service. Looking at some rain off and on throughout the day. Thunderstorm possible. High temperature near 82 degrees. Low overnight of 68. Tomorrow, more rain likely with a high of 86. Currently, we've got some rain out there right now as we speak. 70 degrees in Morganton, 70 degrees in Hickory. That's forecast from the National Weather Service. Well, preseason football continues. The Carolina Panthers will have their next preseason game. It'll be tomorrow night at 7:30. Tonight at 7:30. It says ESPN Unlimited. And let's see here. They face the Jaguars tonight. Washington fans, you've got a game preseason tomorrow at noon against the Detroit Lions. So a couple of preseason games there for you. And let me see here. Of course, the Crawdads are supposed to be in action tonight, tomorrow, and Sunday.

0: So if you've already won tickets, please come and pick those up. Keep it tuned to Big Dog 92.1. 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
3: We know that country music leads to hootin'. 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And we know that hootin' leads to hollerin'. Yeah! And you know, yeah! A little hootin' and hollerin' never hurt anybody.
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0: Big Dog 92.1, Billy Currington there, Bob Clark here, 8:10 is your time check on your Friday. Got some rain coming down right now, should be raining off and on throughout the day, so keep that in mind. In studio with us this morning from the paper, we have Alan Van Noppen, the publisher. Good morning, sir, how are you?
1: Good morning, Bob, thanks for having us.
0: Glad to have you in again today. So the next edition of the paper comes out tomorrow. What you got for us?
1: Well, if the rain lets up, we'll get it out. I'm sorry about the Freedom Patent game, but
0: yeah, all of the games I think last night were cut short. Ironically, they moved them because of weather. They
1: right.
0: moved them to Thursday night, and now who knows? It might be better tonight. But anyway,
1: yeah.
0: they did play at least the first half, and I believe all the area games, and some were cut short. Freedom was a winner last night, by the way, 33-0 over Patton. So.
1: Well, we'll have in Saturday's paper some great photography of that game.
0: Mm-hmm.
1: We're going to use bigger pictures in sports. People are interested. They're great photographs of seeing the kids in action. And
0: mm-hmm.
1: the picture's worth 1,000 words. So,
0: did you make that up?
1: Yeah. That's what we do, come up. But it is another great edition of the paper. School's back, so there's a lot of activity and stories with North Carolina School of Science and Math, with the Burke Public Schools. A lot of chatter in Morganton about Wells Fargo closing.
0: Mm.
1: That's a very significant landmark in downtown Morganton.
0: The main branch, not too far from your offices, right?
1: Right beside it.
0: Yeah.
1: Right beside it. And so there is a great story about the history, the heritage, why they closed, and what the city would like to see go there.
0: Mm.
1: I mean, it's a real unique opportunity for the city to do something kind of special for downtown.
0: Right.
1: We hate it for the Wells Fargo customers, but...
0: And for someone who may be picturing Morganton in their head right now, that building is the one that has the clock that was recently restored, right?
1: The clock.
0: Yeah.
1: I mean, it's a landmark.
0: Yeah.
1: There is another good story on Bart Chapman, who's electrical services supervisor in Morganton. It's part of our Burke Neighbor series. It's a good one. Project Arlington, the potential mm-hmm. business development in Valdez, is again in the news. Everybody's hoping it will come through and we win that one. And Caldwell County, the schools are going back, 7 new principals, historic opera, and excuse me for that little pause there. And then finally, one of the great events in Morganton annually is the Play Music on the Porch Day.
0: Mm.
1: That's Saturday, August 29th. It, of course, it's a national, if not global, event. And there are perhaps 15 or 20 venues here in our county where people can go and listen to music free.
0: And that'll be happening a week from tomorrow on the 29th.
1: That's right.
0: The paper comes out, of course, tomorrow. 828-445-8595 is the number for a subscription. Or you can go to thepaper.media. You can always stop at 110 South Sterling Street in Morganton and see the fine folks at the paper. And I believe today's proofreading day, as usual. Is that right?
1: That's correct. Yep. So today, we're going to proof the final pages. They go to the press about noon. They're printed in the afternoon, and we'll be up here late today.
0: All right. Sounds good. Alan Van Noppen, appreciate you stopping in from the paper.
1: Thank you very much, Bob. Appreciate it.
0: Keep it tuned to Big Dog 92.1.

And now, we'd like to share our favorite recipe for a good time. 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Finally, mix well, serve, and enjoy daily.

0: 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Forecast rain coming down as we speak in Morganton. Rain expected off and on throughout the day. High temperature near 82 degrees, low overnight of 68. Tomorrow, some more rain likely, high of 86. Currently 71 in Morganton, 71 in Hickory. That's your forecast from the National Weather Service. Local news coming up in just a couple of minutes here. And the Drexel Community Fair, we will be giving away one more set of ride bracelets for that event. So after the news, you'll have a chance to call in and win. So keep that in mind on Big Dog 92.1.
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0: Time now for a look at your local news. This is Bob Clark reporting. Bond was set at $250,000 for a Lenore woman. 24-year-old Shauna McKenzie Patton was arrested by Caldwell County authorities. She faces violating a house arrest. She was placed under the $250,000 secured bond. A court date was set for August 31st. With news of sexual exploitation charges, here is WMNC's Ralph Mangum.
1: 28-year-old Jaden Michael Anderson of Hickory has been arrested and charged with one count each of solicitation of a minor by computer, felony second-degree sexual exploitation of a minor, indecent liberties with a minor, and disseminating harmful material to a minor. Anderson's arrest is part of a month-long multi-state investigation targeting the online sexual exploitation of children. He is one of 14 suspects arrested on 68 criminal charges, according to the Lee County Sheriff's Office. The operation, known as Operation Midnight Shadow, was conducted in July 2026 by the Lee County Sheriff's Office, the North Carolina Internet Crimes Against Children Task Force, the Invictus Task Force, and numerous local, state, and federal law enforcement agencies. The operation focused on people exploiting or attempting to exploit children in Lee County and surrounding counties. Following his arrest, Anderson was jailed in the Rockingham County Detention Center. No court dates are currently listed. I'm Ralph Mangum for WMNC.
0: A Vail man is facing charges. 32-year-old Darren Tyler McSwain was arrested by Catawba County Sheriff's Officers. He's charged in Burke County with felony larceny and felony possession of stolen goods or property. He was placed under a $6,000 bond. A court date was set for Monday, August 24th. Beginning on Monday at 8 a.m., a private contractor will close portions of Government Avenue Southwest and 2nd Street Place Southwest in Hickory. Work will be done on the Rural Downtown Economic Development Streetscapes Project. A detour will be in place. Work is expected to be completed by Wednesday, August 26th. In high school football action last night, games were cut short due to the weather. Freedom defeated Patton 33-0. East Burke fell to West Iredell 43-6. Bunker Hill defeated Drawn 47-0. And Hickory came up short, losing to South Point 34-28. Again, those games were moved due to inclement weather, but most were cut short, but they will count as a full game in last night's action. That's a look at your local news. This is Bob Clark reporting.
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0: Big Dog 92.1, Bob Clark in with you on your Friday. I did not forget, I got one more set to give away. 828-437-0521, 828-437-0521. Drexel Community Fair starting tonight, going through the 29th, and I got two coupons here for your ride bracelets. 828-437-0521. We will take caller number 7. Good luck.
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0: 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Alex, our latest winner on Big Dog 92.1. Well, I'll talk to you later. Have a hilarious weekend.
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I'll tell you what I found out about that coming up in a few songs. Hang on.

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Corn and charred oak barrels make bourbon. And we, along with a little help from Nashville, make great country music. All we need now is you and yours. Here, enjoy another great country song.

If you're wondering why a lot of country songs are about trucks, well, it's because no one ever said, "Dang, look at that awesome Prius."

0: That's new artist Zach John King and Get to Drinking. It's Rick Taylor with you here on this Friday. Well, parents, don't worry about your kids' safety when they take the school bus each morning. School buses, apparently, according to the NHTSA, it's the most safest way to get to school. Safer than any other mode of transportation. In fact, 70% safer than if you were to drive them in the car.
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0: Hey, it's Rick Taylor. We appreciate you starting your Friday with us as we inch our way toward the weekend with all of your favorite country. And because we just can't get enough Ella Langley. Here's her with Morgan Wallen. I can't love you anymore.

A John Deere sitting on a hillside with a small bird perched on the stack. That's what country sounds like. 92.1, The Big Dog.

0: There's Dasha. That's Austin. It's Rick Taylor with you here. We appreciate you starting your Friday with us. More of your favorite country on the way, including some Scotty McCreery coming up. And get ready. We're going to get our horse back. Code Joe on the way in the next 15 minutes.
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1: Hi, it's Pastor Jim Tabe in Studio B on this Friday with a thought for today, brought to you by your friends at Blessed Hope Fellowship, located 215 West Erin Street in the Stone Church behind the comma. I'd like to share with you today a thought entitled Today by Chris Stone. This is the beginning of a new day. God has given me this day to use as I will. I can waste it or use it for good. But what I do today is very, very important because I'm exchanging a day of my life for it. When tomorrow comes, this day will be gone forever, leaving in this place something that I have traded for it. I want it to be gain and not loss. I want it to be good and not evil. I want it to be success and not failure, in order that I shall not regret the price that I have paid for it. Let us make the most of this and every day that God graciously gives us. On behalf of your friends at Blessed Hope Fellowship, this is Pastor Jim Tabe inviting you to worship with us anytime at the Blessed Hope Fellowship, located again at 215 West Erin Street behind the comma, or visit us online at www.mortgageandhope.org. www.mortgageandhope.org. Have a wonderful Friday. Take care. God bless.
2: For Big Dog 92.1, here is a check in your forecast from the National Weather Service. Rain expected off and on throughout the day. High temperature near 82 degrees. Low overnight of 68. Tomorrow, good chance of rain with a high temperature near 86. That's a look at your forecast from the National Weather Service.
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But these songs do not. Country music's got you covered. 92.1, The Big Dog.

So just for the record, we're not country-ish. We're country all the way. Yeah! Playing one great song after another.

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Corn and charred oak barrels make bourbon. And we, along with a little help from Nashville, make great country music. All we need now is you and yours. Here, enjoy another great country song.

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0: Well, she watched from beginning to end, talking about Outer Banks, the new finale of the whole series season, started yesterday. And my daughter watched all 10 episodes. She said she loved it. They give you a big recap, too, so you don't have to go back and watch previous years.
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0: Dog 92.1. Oh, yeah. Somebody getting me a shaker and shake me up some of this vodka and make it a nice martini. That'd be great. I was just reading about how there's a Pringles dill pickle hang on. I'm a professional. I got this. Pringles dill pickle potato flavored vodka. And yeah, 750 milliliters, 60 proof. The potato chip spirit is selling for $21.99. So let's get it.
1: Here's the deal. The government is over $38 trillion in debt, which means the IRS isn't slowing down. And the tax code is complex and unforgiving. 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

0: did not even realize John Stamos has been playing, collaborating with, drumming for the Beach Boys on and off or whatever since 1985. Wow. That's pretty much his main gig these days. He took a steamy selfie and put it up on Instagram celebrating his 63rd birthday. I'm going to have to go look that up right away.
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2: For Big Dog 92.1, here is a check in your forecast from the National Weather Service. Rain expected off and on throughout the day. High temperature near 82 degrees. Low overnight of 68. Tomorrow, good chance of rain with a high temperature near 86. That's a look at your forecast from the National Weather Service.
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The red, white, and blue flapping in the wind at a Friday night football game. 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

So excited for the weekend. I mean, I don't know what it has in store, but it's exciting that, you know, just chill a little.

0: pretty cool. Ella Langley got some new ink. Yes, yes. I'm so impressed with her, just constantly, right? 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Well, a picture that her grandmother had. 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So talented, just so... everything she does turns to gold, except golf. She says she's not good at golf. One drink can throw off your reaction time and your judgment on a motorcycle. If you hit the bottle, don't roll the throttle. Plan ahead for a safe and sober ride home. 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
0: Well, she is up for a MTV Video Music Award. Good luck, Stella Lefty. Here's Boston.

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0: Dog 92.1, Kane Brown. He's known Lauren Elena since like junior high. They sang in choir together. He says, she's like my little sister. The longstanding friendship has now translated into multiple musical collaborations, giving us fans another opportunity to hear the chemistry between the two country stars.
1: Here's the deal. The government is over $38 trillion in debt, which means the IRS isn't slowing down. And the tax code is complex and unforgiving. So it's not surprising if you're one of the millions of Americans that owe back taxes to the IRS. 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

0: We know that country music leads to hootin'. 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And we know that hootin' leads to hollerin'. Yeah! 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

0: Well, they both pack protein, but which one packs the most? Talking about Greek yogurt and cottage cheese. And dietitians say cottage cheese edges out Greek yogurt just a little bit. But really, they say if you're more apt to eat the Greek yogurt versus the cottage cheese, well, yeah, you're just going to leave it in your fridge versus, yeah, whichever one you'll eat, do it. They're both packed with protein.
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5: For Big Dog 92.1, here is a check in your forecast from the National Weather Service. Rain expected off and on throughout the day. High temperature near 82 degrees. Low overnight of 68. Tomorrow, good chance of rain with a high temperature near 86. That's a look at your forecast from the National Weather Service.
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I know John Bon Jovi's a little bit nervous with his new vocal cords, you know? I'll tell you more coming up.

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If she doesn't say us, well then, time for a new phone.

0: Well, yep, I know. We're all not as young as we used to be, and just saying. 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
13: For Big Dog 92.1, here is a check in your forecast from the National Weather Service. Rain expected off and on throughout the day. High temperature near 82 degrees, low overnight of 68. Tomorrow, good chance of rain with a high temperature near 86. That's a look at your forecast from the National Weather Service.
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Wow. So Lauren Elena and Kane Brown, maybe don't know they've been friends since junior high choir. And Kane talks about her being like his little sister. Here's What Ifs.

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0: Dog 92.1 Jelly Roll taking a year or maybe two off from touring. And yeah, I mean, it's been a tough year, you know, getting divorced from Bunny. No matter what's been going on for how long, still going through a divorce, that's pretty hard.
1: Here's the deal. The government is over $38 trillion in debt, which means the IRS isn't slowing down. And the tax code is complex and unforgiving. So it's not surprising if you're one of the millions of Americans that owe back taxes to the IRS. 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

0: Just say so. Need somebody. 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Just say so. There's always, there's somebody definitely that will listen. That's there for you. So Meghan and Harry moving back to the UK. That's interesting. Yeah. Guess life in LA. Just, I don't know. Wasn't quite what they expected. Or maybe Harry getting closer with his dad once again. I don't know how it's going with William, but we shall see. I would think closer proximity would be better.
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But Andy Reid yanking Travis Kelce out of training camp practice? What? I'll tell you more.

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1: Slap guitars and words that rhyme. And on the hands of time.
0: We'll preach from the book of Matthew.
2: Why does he call you dog?
0: And we'll testify from the book of Luke.
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0: Country music's got you covered.

0: 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Andy Reid having to yank Travis Kelce out of spring training practice. And, well, are we calling this spring training? 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
16: For Big Dog 92.1. Here is a check in your forecast from the National Weather Service. Rain expected off and on throughout the day. High temperature near 82 degrees. Low overnight of 68. Tomorrow, good chance of rain with a high temperature near 86. That's a look at your forecast from the National Weather Service.
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0: Well, if you're looking to get some new ink, you know, think about it. What's inspiring that? What story can you tell? I know Ellen Langley recently got a new bird tattoo on her forearm. It's to honor her late grandmother. It's a picture of a bird that her grandmother had. So that's pretty cool.
1: Wee-wee.

A John Deere sitting on a hillside with a small bird perched on a stack. That's what country sounds like. 92.1, The Big Dog.

0: 92.1. Oh, man. So I love this little positive inspiration thing that pops into my inbox every other day, I guess. It says, one day you'll realize the little moments you almost overlooked were actually the moments that made your life meaningful. Don't miss them.
1: Here's the deal. The government is over $38 trillion in debt, which means the IRS isn't slowing down. And the tax code is complex and unforgiving. So it's not surprising if you're one of the millions of Americans that owe back taxes to the IRS. 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

Just for the record, we're not country-ish. 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Yeah! 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

0: so crazy. I mean, in my whole life, like, what does $3.3 million look like? 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
11: For Big Dog 92.1, here is a check in your forecast from the National Weather Service. Rain expected off and on throughout the day. High temperature near 82 degrees. Low overnight of 68. Tomorrow, good chance of rain with a high temperature near 86. That's a look at your forecast from the National Weather Service.
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Yum, yum. Grab me some ice and a shaker, or if you're good at that, you make me a martini from this new Pringles dill pickle potato flavored vodka. Oh my goodness. Yeah, the potato chip spirit, selling for $21.99.

And now, we'd like to share our favorite recipe for a good time. 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And then, add a whole bunch of these ones. Finally, mix well, serve, and enjoy daily. 92.1, The Big Dog. On its

0: right, I'm Kim stepping out of here. Relationships matter. You never know when in your life you're going to meet somebody who could be your friend for the rest of your life. That's what Kane Brown did in junior high choir, met Lauren Elena, and now he talks about her like being a little sister. It's so cute. So, yeah, let's get you two back together again, singing a tune. 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I'm Kim. I'll see you soon.
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And we, along with a little help from Nashville, make great country music. 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

0: That's Taylor Swift with I Knew It, I Knew You. I'm Eric De Niro. And if the government was to come out and say extraterrestrial life definitely exists, a majority of Americans, 55%, don't think that we would be ready to handle it.
1: Here it comes.
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13: For Big Dog 92.1... Here is a check in your forecast from the National Weather Service. Rain expected off and on throughout the day. High temperature near 82 degrees. Low overnight of 68. Tomorrow, good chance of rain with a high temperature near 86. That's a look at your forecast from the National Weather Service.
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0: Randy Houser on deck first. It's Morgan Wallen with Don't We?

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1: Here's the deal. 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

The red, white, and blue flapping in the wind at a Friday night football game. That's what country sounds like. 92.1, The Big Dog.

Just for the record, we're not country-ish. We're country all the way. Yeah! Playing one great song after another.

0: That's Riley Green with Think As You Drunk. I'm Eric De Niro. If you have a chance to do your workout in the morning or the afternoon, choose the morning. Morning workout benefits include better moods and less tension throughout the whole day.
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0: That's Jason Aldean, and how far does a goodbye go? I'm Eric De Niro. We all know about dogs and cats and fish and reptiles and birds, but some Americans have more unusual pets. There are domesticated deer, raccoons, otters, and even beavers.
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9: For Big Dog 92.1, here is a check in your forecast from the National Weather Service. Rain expected off and on throughout the day. High temperature near 82 degrees. Low overnight of 68. Tomorrow, good chance of rain with a high temperature near 86. That's a look at your forecast from the National Weather Service.
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0: That's Lainey Wilson with Phone Keys Wallet. I'm Eric De Niro. And do you sound like a goose in heat when you blow your nose? Don't be such a blowhard. Strenuous nose blowing can cause temporary or permanent hearing loss by rupturing the delicate structures inside the eardrum. To relieve nasal congestion, gently blow one nostril at a time.
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5: And now, we'd like to share our favorite recipe for a good time. 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
1: For WMNC News, I'm Lisa Probst. A man who's currently jailed on double murder charges in Burke County has had his bond revoked in another murder case in the town of Longview. Reports say a judge in Newton court proceedings earlier this week revoked the bond for Jamar Probst for the alleged murder of Eddie Green. The $100,000 bond was issued in October 2023. Reports say Probst later was released from jail, but then arrested again last month in connection with the death of Raheem and Carla Murray. Probst and Tasha Lewis are both charged with two counts of first-degree murder. Authorities say the motive behind the shootings was money tied to an inheritance one of the victims had received. Probst's bond was set at $1 million in Longview, and he is due back in court on September 21st. A Newland man faces numerous charges following a crash in Tennessee that left two college bicyclists dead and others injured on Wednesday morning. 69-year-old John Benfield is reportedly charged with two counts of vehicular homicide by recklessness and five counts of aggravated assault by vehicle by recklessness. The deadly incident took place on a highway in Carter County, Tennessee, where Benfield is reported to have struck a group of 11 student athletes from the Milligan University cycling team that were on a training ride. Two students reportedly died in the crash and seven others injured, some seriously hurt. The two killed have been identified as Halen Engdahl and Braden Rogers, both sophomores. The cause of the crash is still reportedly under investigation. The presiding district attorney reports Benfield could face additional charges. According to the Carter County Sheriff's Office, he was released on a $300,000 bond. The man accused of killing his business partner at a Catawba County furniture company will not face the death penalty if convicted. That coming from prosecutors in the case. Reports say 85-year-old Willard Black admitted to shooting Robert Aguilis at the Old Hickory Tannery in Newton 2 months ago. Just prior to the shooting, a judge had reportedly ordered Black to pay Aguilis more than $300,000 in regard to a business settlement the two men had agreed upon. According to court documents, both had agreed that Black would sell his company stock to Aguilis for $1. However, Black had reportedly changed his mind. Hours before the alleged murder, the court had ordered Black to follow through with the previous terms of the agreement. Black is scheduled to appear in court again in December. The Rutherford County Sheriff's Office is asking for the public's help in locating a missing 17-year-old boy. Colby Paul Cook was reported as a runaway juvenile from the Hudlow Road area of Union Mills. Cook is described as being 5 feet 9, weighs 160 pounds, and has brown hair and blue eyes. He was last seen wearing either a blue or green shirt, blue jeans, cowboy boots, and a gray baseball cap. Anyone having information about Cook's whereabouts should contact the Rutherford County Sheriff's Office at 828-286-2911. An 8.5-hour standoff in Avery County on Thursday ended, reports say, peacefully and with no injuries. A man was reportedly barricaded inside an RV at Big Mike's campground in Newland. Authorities say the incident began around 10 Thursday morning. Reports say the Avery County Sheriff's Office deployed a tactical response team after learning the suspect was armed with a handgun and making threats. Avery deputies were reportedly assisted by the McDowell County Sheriff's Office and the North Carolina SBI. According to Avery deputies, the standoff ended around 6:30 on Thursday evening. The man, reports say, was taken into custody and underwent a mental evaluation. North Carolina Governor Josh Stein has announced available funding of over $1 billion targeted at boosting state infrastructure and economic development in rural communities, including Catawba and Caldwell counties. A portion of the funding will be going toward building renovations in the city of Claremont and to support the expansion of manufacturing operations in Lenore. Stein reportedly emphasized the impact of funding infrastructure and job growth growth in rural areas across the state. The city of Claremont in Catawba County will receive a $500,000 grant to support facility upgrades at Prismian Cables. The company produces cable applications for the energy and telecom cable systems industry. Lenore is on tap to receive a $186,000 grant for building renovations at a facility that will be occupied by Chase Corporation. The Caldwell County project reportedly involves an investment of more than $233,000 and is expected to create 37 jobs. Lisa Probst, WMNC News. Have a great weekend.
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0: 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Excessive headphone use can affect posture, compress nerves, decrease blood flow to the brain, even impair breathing.
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8: For Big Dog 92.1, here is a check in your forecast from the National Weather Service. Rain expected off and on throughout the day. High temperature near 82 degrees. Low overnight of 68. Tomorrow, good chance of rain with a high temperature near 86. That's a look at your forecast from the National Weather Service.
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0: 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And some groups are messier than others. 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

If you're wondering why a lot of country songs are about trucks, well, it's because no one ever said, "Dang, look at that awesome Prius."

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0: That's Dylan Scott and What He'll Never Have. I'm Eric De Niro, and most working mothers say the most stressful time of the day is between 5 and 7 p.m. when they start their second shift taking care of home and family.
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9: Here's a look at your forecast from the National Weather Service on the Big Dog 92.1. Showers and thunderstorms likely mainly before 11 p.m. Patchy fog after 11. Otherwise, mostly cloudy with a low around 66. This has been a look at your forecast from the National Weather Service on the Big Dog 92.1.
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0: That's Zach John King with Get to Drink, and I'm Eric De Niro. And if the government said extraterrestrial life definitely exists, a majority of Americans, 55%, don't think that we would be ready to handle that.
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0: Playing It With All My Exes. I'm Eric De Niro. If you have a chance to do your workout in the morning or the afternoon, choose the morning. Morning workout benefits include better moods and less tension throughout the entire day.
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12: Here's a look at your forecast from the National Weather Service on the Big Dog 92.1. Showers and thunderstorms likely mainly before 11 p.m. Patchy fog after 11. Otherwise, mostly cloudy with a low around 66. This has been a look at your forecast from the National Weather Service on the Big Dog 92.1.
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The red, white, and blue flapping in the wind at a Friday night football game. That's what country sounds like. 92.1, The Big Dog.

0: That's Hardy with MacArthur. I'm Eric De Niro. We all know about dogs and cats and reptiles and fish and birds, but some Americans have more unusual pets. There are domesticated deer, raccoons, otters, even beavers.
1: 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The great people, schools, sports, news, businesses, and governments. 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